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1: Hey, I know you got a spot in your playlist for a new artist. 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We're big fans. iHeart Country House Party. Meet Vincent Mason. 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
1: 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She is a busy girl. She's got an album out. She just wrapped up a tour with Eric Church. And she's our guest tonight. More with Ashley McBride on the way in a few minutes on iHeart Country House Party. First, her latest song called What If We Don't?

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1: 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We are on Instagram at iHeartCHP. We got so much cool content. If you're just looking for somewhere to aimlessly scroll, there are so many awesome videos with your favorite artists. So we'd appreciate a follow. 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Here's John Moore.

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1: If it's new country you are looking for a Saturday night, you're going to get it here first. That's George Burge, Luke Bryan, called Ride, Ride, Ride. Now a song that is it's like a country music all-star team. Hardy, Eric Church, Morgan Wallen, Tim McGraw. It's called

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1: Can I tell you why the majority of us have money problems? 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
1: 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Win free money. It's back here Monday morning. We give away $1,000 an hour all week. 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

Charlotte's number one for new country, 96.9, The Cat. Massive thank you to you if you are stuck at work tonight. Appreciate y'all. You're driving for Uber or Lyft. Thank you. Waymo drivers don't care about y'all so much. Here's Zach Top. It's called South of Sanity. Blame.

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1: iHeart Country House Party with Wayne D and Tay, and we're pretty excited for this dude to come hang out with us. He's going to be our special guest. We've been trying to schedule him to come through. He's got a lot of great music. Chris Jansen called Me and a Beer.

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6: Welcome to show number 1591 of After Midnight, y'all. I'm Granger Smith, your host. Hey, I've got some good news headed your way. I'll read that for you. I've got some Nashville news also, and Hudson will read that for you. I got a whole bunch of good country music, and I got this. It's officially the day of rest, and I hope you get some. Happy Sunday, everybody. Welcome to After Midnight.

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96.9 The Cat, Charlotte's number one for new country. Early Sunday, welcome to it. How about we get the day going with some good news? I just happen to have some I'll share with you in two songs.

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1: The After Midnight Instagram looks much different than it did just a few weeks ago, but it's more than just the look. 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
1: Hey, Granger, this is Barbara. I work at a small airport in Mesa, Arizona. I love listening to you at the end of my shift, plus my ride home. It's great. You keep me going. Keep up the good work, and God bless you.
0: Thank you so much, Barbara. I appreciate the encouragement.
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0: 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Ann Hudson is about to jump on and share some Nashville news with us. Ann, what do you have lined up?
1: Well, Granger, I don't know if you saw the news, but one of Chase Matthews' band members was arrested immediately following a show. I got that story coming up in your Nashville news

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7: Welcome to Sunday, everybody. It's After Midnight. I'm your host, Granger Smith. I've been asking this question. What's your favorite car or truck? If you could pick anything, I'm talking the color of it, right down to the model. What would you pick? 866-607-8383. And then I've got Earl Dibbles Jr. with a dumb criminal story to read for y'all. Whole bunch of good country music on the way, too. That sun almost hitting the horizon all across the country on this early, early Sunday morning. It's after

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Coming up tomorrow, we're going to drop a brand new episode of the Granger Smith Podcast. 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
1: 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It's good and wholesome. Keep it up. Take care.
0: Thank you, Don. I appreciate that, buddy. 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

Charlotte's number one for new country, 96.9 The Cat. I've heard of people selling clean urine for someone needing to take a drug test, but you're never going to guess where this dumb criminal collected her sample from. Earl Dibbles Jr. is going to share this real story coming up next.

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7: Hey, thanks for starting your Sunday here with me on After Midnight, y'all. I'm Granger Smith, your host. I've got some things that went down on this day in history I want to talk about coming up, plus some Nashville news with Ann Hudson. Those are recent stories from your favorite stars out there in Nashville. Hang tight for all of this early on a Sunday, late on a Saturday. We are After

96.9 The Cat, Charlotte's number one for new country. The very first Kentucky Derby was run on this day in 1875. Mint juleps and big hats weren't far behind. Let's talk about that in history, plus some other things that went down on this day coming up in just two country songs.

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Country music just sounds better after dark. 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
1: 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What woke you up so early this morning? Call me up and share. My number's 866-

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1: Up this morning, 3 a.m., North Carolina, hauling chicken feed to these chicken farms so we can feed this wonderful country with chicken. Thank you for what you do. 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Have a good one.
0: I appreciate you, Bubba. Thanks for doing that good work. We all need our chicken. I wouldn't mind

0: 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Ann is about to join us with another round of Nashville news. Ann, what do you got coming up?
1: Did you see Riley Greene make his acting debut on Marshalls? A little traumatic. But I got some scoop coming up in your Nashville news next Granger Hangout.

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8: Welcome to Sunday, everybody. It's After Midnight. I'm your host, Granger Smith. I've been asking this question. What are your top three favorite movies? I've been getting some good phone calls, and I want to hear from you. 866-607-8383. Also, Earl Dibbles Jr., the country boy, rolling in here with a dumb criminal story. All this here with a bunch of good country music. Early Sunday morning. It's After Midnight.

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1: 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I thank you for being here. 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
1: Hey, Granger, this is Todd Tanner, Panama City, Florida. On my way to work, charter fisherman down here. Listen to you every morning. Want to say, you know, good morning. Hey, catch him up. All right, bye.
0: Appreciate you, brother. Thank you for calling. Hope you get into those reds this morning. You can make

96.9 The Cat, Charlotte's number one for new country. One dumb criminal thought they got away with a free night at a bar. Little did you know, they had cameras. Earl's going to share this dumb criminal story coming up next.

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5: Sunday early risers, welcome to After Midnight with me, Granger Smith, your host. I've got some good news I want to read for y'all, besides the fact that it's Sunday. Plus some Nashville news with Ann Hudson, stories about your favorite stars out there in Nashville. Hang tight for all of this coming up. We are After Midnight.

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Charlotte's number one for new country, 96.9 The Cat. Early Sunday, welcome to it. How about we get the day going with some good news? I just happen to have some I'll share with you in two songs.

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1: Hey, it's Camden. I'm on my way into work now. I listen to your station every morning on my way in. I know I'm not a third shifter, but I'm a first shifter. So thanks for all you do. Thanks for playing some great songs.
0: Camden, it doesn't matter what shift you're on. I appreciate you listening.

0: 96.9 The Cat, Charlotte's number one for new country. Ann Hudson is about to jump on and share some Nashville news with us. Ann, what do you have lined up?
1: Well, Granger, I don't know if you saw the news, but one of Chase Matthews band members was arrested immediately following a show. I got that story coming up in your Nashville news next.

96.9 The Cat. Oh, thank you so much for sharing your day of rest, at least a little part of it, this Sunday here with me on After Midnight, y'all. Before you take off and get this day started, let me remind you, God is great and he's worthy of our praise. I'm Granger Smith, coming to y'all from home this morning in Central Texas. 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
7: Coming into the home stretch, one final hour of Sundays After Midnight starts right now. Welcome, I'm Granger Smith, your host. There are things that went down on this day in history I want to talk about coming up. Plus some Nashville news, recent things that have gone down in Nashville that Ann Hudson is going to catch you up with. All of this on this final hour. Thanks for being here.

weekends in the country. Yeah, buddy, now that's what I call living right. Charlotte's number one for new country, 96.9 The Cat.

96.9 The Cat. The very first Kentucky Derby was run on this day in 1875. Mint juleps and big hats weren't far behind. Let's talk about that in history, plus some other things that went down on this day coming up in just two country songs.

Late Night Country just hits different. And Granger is bringing the soundtrack to your overnight. Thanks for being a part of the After Midnight family.

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0: 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We don't care. 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
1: Hey, Granger, just wanted to say thank you, and you're an inspiration to me, and I'm sure a lot of other people. Thank you, and God bless.
0: Wow, Devin, thank you so much, brother. Appreciate that encouragement.

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1: 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Ann is about to join us with another round of Nashville news. Ann, what do you got coming up?
2: Did you see Riley Green make his acting debut on Marshalls? A little traumatic. But I got some scoop coming up in your Nashville news next, Granger Hangout.
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If you're up late with us, you'll want to follow us on Instagram, too. At After Midnight Granger Smith. 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
2: Good morning. Welcome to Carolina Focus. I'm Linda Silver. My guest this morning is Melissa Nicely from Animal Care and Control with very big news. So good morning, Melissa. How are you?
3: Good morning, Linda. Thanks for having me on this morning.
2: It is my pleasure, but I know you have huge news.
3: So we do. We are so excited that we are coming up on our Steps for Shelter Pets Awareness Walk and Fundraiser. Mm-hmm. It's coming up on May the 30th, which is a Saturday. So please, everyone, mark your calendars. This is just like building up to be just a fun day, Linda. And not only is it going to be a fun day for everyone, but it's also a really important day as well.
2: Well, give us the details. What do we need to know to participate?

0: participate, to help, to be involved.
1: To be involved. So there's so many ways. So let's just start off me telling a little bit about why this walk started, the thought behind it.
0: Okay.
1: And it's our second year for it. So let's give a little background.
0: Sure.
1: So first of all, again, the date is Saturday, May the 30th. Mm-hmm. It is at Pearl Street Park, which is 1200 Baxter Street. That's kind of in that Midtown area near the Greenway. The Metropolitan Building is near there. It's near King's Drive, mm-hmm. just down from the Melting Pot. So right in that section of town, it is a spectacular view of Uptown from this park. It's no better backdrop for us to do this walk that really is about the pets in the Charlotte community. Are you familiar with that park, Linda?
0: I am not, but I'm familiar with that area. I didn't realize there was a park there, but things change around there so fast.
1: Everywhere in Charlotte.
0: Yeah. Yes.
1: You go there 1 week and 2 weeks later, everything's changed. Well, let me describe it a little bit because it has a really neat trail that you can walk around the park.
0: Uh-huh.
1: And we created it so that it makes a lap. And let me tell a little bit about the race now. That lap is important, though. So know that there's a lap throughout that park. So anyway, let's get started about Steps for Shelter Pets.
0: Okay.
1: It is an awareness walk, and it's a fundraiser. So the awareness piece is based around the number 10,800 this year.
0: Okay.
1: Do you have any guess, Linda, about what that means?
0: I'm thinking 10,000 steps is 4 miles. No, I'm kind of lost. Tell me. Share with me.
1: It is a lot of steps. So the significance of 10,800 is that's how many animals that we brought in and cared for in Animal Care and Control, which is Charlotte's municipal shelter.
0: Mm-hmm.
1: In 2025, that's how many animals that we brought in.
0: Melissa, that is a huge number.
1: It is. It's pretty astonishing when you hear it. Like,
0: I
1: work here, and it's hugely astonishing every year when you hear the number.
0: Mm-hmm.
1: So that, of course, then ties back into the community, because these animals are coming from the Charlotte-Mecklenburg community. And the fundraiser part is, Linda, it takes a lot of money to care for 10,800 animals.
0: It takes a lot of money to care for one animal, much less 10,000.
1: It does. You know, I actually was on a different show earlier this week, and we were talking about the economy and the rise inflation in items,
0: mm-hmm.
1: and talking about how it affects pet ownership.
0: It does.
1: And 100%, we've seen a huge increase in all of the drugs that we use here, all of everything, the leashes, the collars, the Kongs, particularly the food, everything has gone up in price. And I think it's important to talk about like the difference between what our operating budget covers and then what our donations and grants cover, because that's what this fundraiser is about.
0: Well, absolutely. So enlighten us. I know
1: it's
0: a lot and it costs a lot to care for these animals. Let's talk about what you need, where it comes from, and how we're going to pay for it.
1: Sure. So our operating budget covers for the basic care of the animals while they're with us.
0: Mm-hmm.
1: That's the feeding, the cleaning, the staffing that it takes to do all of that and to do all we do. Where we come into the donations is these are about our shelter programs that go above and beyond to help animals either stay with their families, which is great,
0: mm-hmm.
1: Or it's to help animals that are here with the creature comforts that they need. So some things that we can talk about. Second Chance Medical Fund. Linda, I know you're really familiar with this. It's one that really pulls at your heartstrings. This program allows us, if an animal in our care has medical issues where it might need a minor surgery, or it has a broken leg and it may need an orthopedic surgery, cherry eyes, a lot of the surgeries we can do in-house.
0: Mm-hmm.
1: Some of them we have to send out of house to do with an a specialist, like an orthopedist or something like that.
0: Of course.
1: So we have a lot of money every year that we spend in the Second Chance Medical Fund to get these animals better and to place them up for adoption. So that's one program. Mm-hmm. Another good program is our spay-neuter fund, which allows us to help Mecklenburg County residents with either a free or a low-cost spay-neuter for their pet. We also do our outreach clinics. That's providing Mecklenburg County residents with free rabies shots. Sometimes we also can add in microchips and other vaccines as well, as long as we have the funding or the grant money to do so. It also runs our foster program, which you hear us talk a lot about.
0: We do talk a lot about that.
1: It's huge. It's huge. And it's so necessary, Linda. Mm-hmm. But it costs a lot of money because we've got a lot of animals in foster care, and that, you know, there's still basically, you know, we're supplying everything. Mm-hmm. So everything from leashes to collars, Kongs, Nyla Bones, beds, some medications, even anything that you can think about that fosters need, we supply. So carriers, crates, you name it, we need it.
0: Sure.
1: And so a lot of money goes to support that program. And then also another program that needs support is like our kittens. So I had to think about it for a minute. I had a thought about what I wanted to think about, and then here it is. It's been an explosion, Linda, of kittens. And so kitten season is officially arrived at Animal Care and Control. And these little tiny nuggets, Linda, like, they're with us in foster for a long time, and mm-hmm. they drink a lot of milk replacement.
0: Well, they're babies. Yes.
1: They're just like babies. They go through a lot of things. So
0: sure.
1: That's another program. So these are just many things that we use this money for, and more. There's mm-hmm. many more things that I haven't named. So that is what the walk is all about, Linda. It's all about supporting all these needs throughout the year that we do in order to keep these vital programs going.
0: I know it takes a lot, and you do take care of a lot of animals. And I understand foster care is just a huge part of the equation and necessary. But the care, if you have to send an animal out for surgery, it is not an inexpensive procedure.
1: Mm-hmm. And Linda, we're really blessed to partner with a lot of amazing veterinary partners in the community who will give us a discount on the price, but it's still a bill to pay.
0: Mm-hmm.
1: And that's where this money goes. You know, we've got so many great happy ending stories with our Second Chance Medical Fund. It's one I think the public really loves to support, because you see that before and after, and then you see that animal thriving in a new home. It's amazing. But there's so much about this event, more than just the fundraising. I won't go down the whole list, Linda, but I can't even speak. It just touches me so much how many sponsors and partners have signed up to be part of this event. We have, I just counted it before we came on, we currently have 36 sponsors of some level at the event.
0: That is phenomenal, Melissa.
1: It's amazing. So I do want to name a few, because
0: sure.
1: there are big sponsors, and, you know, they deserve a shout out. So our longtime sponsor, and these are both our highest sponsor levels, is Subaru South Charlotte. And we cannot say enough about the relationship that we have with Subaru South Charlotte and all they do for the animals and the pet owners in our community.
0: They do a lot. I know Subaru does a lot on a national level as well, especially when you see the commercials with the dogs driving the Subarus and the baby in the back, you know, the
1: exactly.
0: little puppy.
1: They do have really creative commercials, but
0: they do a lot to help the animal community.
1: They do. And here locally, you know, we've partnered with them for over 15 years, and you know, a solid partnership, and they do a lot with us each and every year. And so we're so proud to have them as one of our main sponsors. And then also we have a nonprofit partner called Friends of CMAS. I think a lot of people know about them, and they do a lot to support the shelter, a lot of to support the foster program. They are our other top sponsor as well. And then I could go down the list, Linda, but I think it just would take me so long to go down the list. But there are national sponsors. There are local sponsors. There's a variety. There's training companies for your pets. Just so many different things. Different kennels. It's amazing. And I'm not going to give it all away because I want everybody to come to the event.
0: Well,
1: and
0: of
1: meet
0: course.
1: All of these people.
0: Now, how do you sign up? How do you donate? Is it I know it's a walk, so is it per mile that you donate? Do you just make one enormous contribution? Tell us about that.
1: Sure. So all of the above. And remember I said, remember the lap piece of it?
0: Yes.
1: So that nice like lap trail that you can walk in the park.
0: Uh-huh.
1: So our goal is to walk collectively 10,800 laps.
0: Ah.
1: So I know, Linda, we've talked about you being there.
0: Yes.
1: But I don't want to freak you out. Do not worry. It's only 0.3 of a mile each lap. So if we, the more people that sign up and come and walk, we can do the 10,800 laps as
0: easily.
1: A community.
0: Mm-hmm.
1: We can do it. What our goal is if you come, Linda, and you walk 10 laps, that you donate $5 a lap. So everyone walking, our goal is to donate $5 a lap. Last year, we were able to raise $55,000.
0: Oh, what's your goal this year?
1: So I haven't officially told the team for Steps for Shelter Pets team here that's working real hard to put this on. I haven't told them, but guess what I've been saying? Let's double it, Linda.
0: Let's do it. That's the challenge. The gauntlet has been dropped.
1: It is. I just don't tell my team because they're going to have a heart attack if you do. But I think we can do it. As many people have that have signed up to support it, the community is amazing. They always come when they're needed. Mm-hmm. So I think we can do it. Charlatans need to step up and show that animals matter here in our community. And so I think we can do it. But the other thing you can do is, Linda, like you said, a lot of people are doing it like fundraising, like on their Facebook page, and they might start a GoFundMe, and then they have people sponsor them, and then they just cut a check at the end, or like the brownie, you know, the Girl Scout brownies, you know, and selling Girl Scout cookies. You may want to just take a little list to work and get sponsors to sign up for you. You may want to create a team with your work or your friend group or your book club or your neighbors, churches. We love to see some competition. We've got a bunch of groups signed up that are making creative shirts for their team. So, you know, to identify them as a group. So we're really excited to see what Charlotte comes up with, because Charlotte's a creative community. So let's see those custom designed t-shirts show up at the walk to show your support for animals.
0: And let's raise enough money. Let's raise $100,000 so that we can serve more animals, get them healthy and placed in great homes. Now, something that is near and dear to my heart that we always talk about, and I think we need to talk about again, is chipping your animal, especially for folks moving into Charlotte. And there are so many new folks that move in every day. I am astonished at the number of people who are moving into the area. And one thing to remember, change the number on your pet's chip. And if you are not chipped, get chipped and register. I will tell a little story. I had to get a new cell phone number a couple of months ago. What did I think about? I'm going through everything I have to change. Oh, crap. I have to change the number associated with Rosie's Chip. Mm-hmm. What did I find? The business that I had registered her with, gone.
1: Oh, wow.
0: Gone. So I had to get her chip number from the vet and all the authorization paperwork and register her again. But she's safe because, heaven forbid, she gets out and gets lost. You wand her and my number is going to come up. The new number, the right number, so I can be reunited with my sweet, sweet girl. Please, we've got 4th of July coming up. It's the end of May. It will be here before you know it, and it is a long weekend. And Melissa, I know I'm not speaking out of turn. You guys are slammed on that weekend with pets getting out, correct?
1: Yes. Yeah, so spot on, Linda. Of course, you are like our best advocate for microchips. And kudos to you for remembering that. I think it's a great reminder because a lot of people, you know, when they change their phone number or they move, they forget to update their chip. Mm-hmm. And a chip that's not updated with your most current information is really not a lot of help. So that's great that you did that. It's great that you thought about it. 4th of July, yes, it's the time of year when more pets go lost than any other time of the year. It's a lot of festivities, a lot of animals that are outside. And then you couple that with the noise, the activity, the fireworks and everything. And even the most relaxed dogs sometimes will bolt when they start hearing those big loud firecrackers and things like that. And goodness knows they're everywhere in mm-hmm. In Charlotte. Everywhere you go, we can actually even hear the Kirwan's fireworks from where we live. And they're not loud enough that it affects our animals, but on that night, believe me, our neighborhood is filled with booms and cracks yes. and thunder and all kinds of things.
0: Mine so, too. So, folks, don't be surprised, especially if you're new to Charlotte. You're going to go, what is that?
1: Yes, I thought they were illegal.
0: That hasn't stopped anybody yet.
1: Exactly, it hasn't. That's, you know, definitely a great point. More pets do go lost in the summer than any other time. And a lot of that is because we're out more with our pets. Mm-hmm. We're out walking and hiking and doing yard work and all the things where we bring our animals outside, and just really quick, a gate that's left open or even not all the way open. Our dogs are so curious and they're going to go nudge the gate. And before you know it, they're going to be down the street mm-hmm. and out of sight. So definitely something. Also, Linda, I like to take the time to talk about the collar tags.
0: Yes.
1: They are not old fashioned. Chips are great. Chips are great technology. Trackers are great technology. There's so many brands out there that are GPS trackers. Just you have to remember, you have to keep them charged or the battery in them charged if it's a rechargeable. I know there's a lot of things that attach to the collar, but you always have to make sure they're charged. Mm-hmm. Then the other thing is I know a lot of people are using the Apple ID tags as well as mm-hmm. a different way of a tracker. For me personally, I use, if you saw my dogs when they leave the house, I'm sure people think I'm crazy, which I am for my dogs, but their collar has a tag. Their collar is embroidered with my phone number.
0: Great.
1: They all wear harnesses, and their harness has a tracker, an Apple tracker, and then the harness also has tags. And then lastly, I have, and I love this one because people who do not like the jingling of the tags, uh-huh. I think I told you many times about this, Linda. It's like a buckle thing that kind of goes on the collar itself or the harness. Mm-hmm. And so it doesn't hang down. It won't get caught on things. And I have that on there as well. So I have all the things and I have multiple numbers. I don't just have my number. I have my significant other's number, and then I have a good friend's number who I know has a key to our house. Mm-hmm. So do all the things. Check all the boxes. Mm-hmm. Yes.
0: Now, every time I put tags on Rosie, and I'm sure there are other people out there, the next thing I know, they're gone. She's rubbed her head. She's done whatever. And the tags are gone. I don't hear jingle, jingle. Where are your tags, young lady? And they're gone. I like the idea of the buckle to put on her collar, because I think that would be great. Now, all the people in my neighborhood know Rosie, but heaven forbid she has an episode and takes off and goes to parts unknown. And this happens. So please, folks, don't think, oh, well, if they get out, they'll come home. Maybe not as quickly as you would like, and you don't know who might take them in to try and protect them. So let's cover all of our bases.
1: Yes, for sure.
0: Now let's circle back to your event, because that is the most important message we can give this morning. That's why you're here this morning, is the event to raise money to help these shelter pets. Now, can you just go online and make a contribution? Because let's face it, May is busy. You've got graduations, you've got weddings, you've got all kinds of things that people's calendars may already be booked.
1: So we hope not. But if they are and you can't make it to the event, absolutely. You can go online to our website. It's Animal Care CLT. So it's Animal Care CareCLT, stands for Charlotte, .org. And you can go on there. We've got a link to the Steps for Shelter Pets right on the front page, homepage of the website. 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And in the comment box, you're going to just want to put Steps for Shelter Pets. And that way we know that it is for this particular fundraiser. So easy to do. Again, animalcareclt.org, and click on the homepage. You'll see a big picture from last year's event, and click on that, and it'll take you to the donation. Linda, I can't not mention a couple other things that are going on. So I want to mention her name, because she is a longtime supporter of Animal Care and Control. Her name is Judy Clark, and she is, we used to work on Animal Needs together. You know how many years ago we did Animal Needs Day? That's going to ring a bell with a lot of people, because we did that for probably 15 years up until COVID. Mm-hmm. We did that event, which was also a fundraiser. And Judy is always our raffle basket prize getter. She goes around to many, I'm sure there's listeners that know Judy, because she's been there to their businesses to ask for support for a lot of our fundraisers over the years. And thank you to those who have given Judy many prizes for the raffle baskets. She and other team members have worked, and we are going to be close to 30 amazing raffle baskets at this event. We had a lot last year and it was super fun, but let me just tell you, like, the deck has been stacked, because they're such great themed baskets this year, and they're really great, folks. There's hotel stays with like theater tickets, and there's sports things, and there's something for everyone. There's hair products, there's nail facials. It's amazing, Linda. So we are so excited about that piece of this fundraiser. Of course, all of the money that you spend on raffle tickets to hopefully win these baskets, it's going to go straight to the overall total for the Steps for Shelter Pets. And then also, so that's a lot of fun. And also, I just have to say, I'm so excited that some of my very dear friends in the media here in Charlotte that I have worked with for many years, including yourself, Linda, mm-hmm. are going to be guest emceeing at the event. Morgan Fogarty and Gary Brode from WCCB. Linda, we have you, Holly Hayes from Mix, And Linda, you're going to come in around, I think, 12:30 or so. Gosh, who else do we have? We have the great team of Liza and Alicia from Positively Charlotte. They're going to also help us get things started. And then wrapping it up, we're going to have Vanessa Rufus from WCNC. And there may be a few more that show up. And you guys are going to be interviewing our foster dogs for us.
0: Can't wait. This is going to be great. It's going to be a lot of fun.
1: Yeah, we have invited all of our fosters that have dogs to come to the event throughout the day and showcase their dog up on stage. And the attendees, Linda, this is the best thing. If you're looking to adopt, there's no better place to come than to the event because you can actually test walk with the fosters. You can test walk a dog around the one lap. And guess what? That dog's steps count too.
0: Oh, we love that. That's perfect. That is absolutely perfect. Well, folks, how can you go wrong? Now, bring cash, right, Melissa? Or
1: so
0: how are we paying
1: cash
0: for this?
1: Is great, but we also, you actually can go right on your phone onto our website and you can make a donation to our website and then you show us that. And that also will count like towards the raffle tickets if you want to. We have beautiful, our shirts this year are like a beautiful violet lavender color. So you don't want to miss those. We're asking for a donation of $5 for a shirt. So once you walk a lap, come get your shirt for $5. And that counts as your donation for that lap.
0: Perfect. That's perfect. Lavender is my favorite color anyway. So Melissa, there's so much going on. All this information is on your website.
1: Yes, let's give it one more time if I don't fumble it this time. Animal, A-N-I-M-A-L, care, C-A-R-E, C-L-T, .org. Sorry, not at, .org.
0: .org. Now, on that site, you can make a donation. You can get information about the event coming up, which is very, very soon. You can even look at the animals that are available for adoption. And maybe you want to adopt one and then both of you can walk the lap.
1: I think that's brilliant. You're genius.
0: Oh, I'm just right here helping as much as I can. So, folks, and we all love animals and we don't want to see them suffer. And we want to do something to help the community. And this event is terrific and it will help the community tremendously, especially when we think about how expensive everything has gotten. Prices are up and just basic care for these sweet creatures who can't take care of themselves. They need us. So let's step up and help them out. So, Melissa, one more time, where and when?
1: It is Saturday, May 30th. It's at Pearl Street Park, which is 1200 Baxter Street in, I would call it Midtown area of Charlotte. And it starts at 10. So I don't think we've said that, but everything gets started at 10. We'll have a neat little sort of ceremonial open with a lot of our media partner friends. And then we'll get the walk started. I believe we have, so far, I know Chubby Checker's going to be there and several mascots from the City of Charlotte department. So we're super excited and just can't wait to see everyone there. Bring your dogs, bring your kids. We have a lot of activities for kids that are going to be there. And one of my favorite things, actually, Linda, is where Rex does agility training.
0: Mm-hmm.
1: They are a sponsor, and they are going to be doing agility exhibition. So they're going to show off agility, scent work, and then also rally. And then you're going to be able to try it with your dog. So throughout the day. So you don't want to miss it. We have something for everyone. Hope to see everyone there.
0: It sounds fantastic. Saturday, May 30th. For all the details, go to the website. Melissa, thank you. I hope the event is fabulous. I know I'll be there.
1: I know. I can't wait to see you there, Linda.
0: I don't know if I'm bringing Rosie, but I'm coming. So, Melissa, thank you for joining us this morning. And folks, come out and join us and just have a great day. And let's do something good for the animal community.
1: Thank you, Linda.
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It's 96.9 The Cat. Now, producer Hunter is out in Las Vegas covering the ACM Award show that is going down tonight. Literally yesterday, and this is the jealousy that's coming out in my heart and in my voice, and I make no apologies for it. Yesterday, knowing that I love Stephen Wilson Jr., producer Hunter was sending me photos of them hanging out in Las Vegas, getting ready for the award shows. Here he is, Gary by Stephen Wilson Jr.

96.9 The Cat. How about this weather? Yesterday was crazy gorgeous in the Charlotte and surrounding areas. Today also might get a little bit hot. We are touching the 90s today, but it's going to be sunny. Going to be gorgeous out. So if you got plans outdoors, plan accordingly. It's going to be nice out. It's time.

0: 3 for the Road Show here on 96.9 The Cat. What a beautiful Sunday we are gearing up for. Greatly appreciate you keeping me company. What we like to do here on Sundays is introduce you to or play some tracks that we don't get enough time with throughout the week. Here's a prime time example. Crazy underrated group in my book. Flatland Cavalry, also, little fun fact, producer Hunter, his favorite group. Flatland Cavalry, here's Never Coming Back.
1: We

96.9 The Cat. Yeah, we don't like mean people. Mean people, you can sit this one out. All right, it's our Three for the Road show, playing a ton of hits from country artists that you know and love. We're also introducing you to a couple records that you don't know quite yet. New one dropped from Charles Wesley Godwin and Luke Combs. We do have that coming up. Plus Florida Georgia Line, Tucker Wetmore. But right now, here's a familiar name, little Jason Aldean for you.

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96.9 The Cat. Three for the Road Show here on a Sunday. And this is exactly what Three for the Road Show is all about. Highlighting, I don't want to say newer artists, but you get what I mean. Newer artists that we think and believe in. Charles Wesley Godwin, we have featured and highlighted before. His record, Jesse. Well, he just released a song with an artist you might be familiar with, Luke Combs. Their collaboration is titled Better That Way. And here it is for your listening pleasure. Oh,

the most nominated country artist at the 2026 ACM Awards that are going down tonight. She's up for 9 total nominations. Now, if you were to poll someone or just ask someone blankly, like, hey, who do you think led in ACM nominations? I would imagine a lot of people would say this next artist, Morgan Wallen. But no, Morgan Wallen only nominated for 3. He already lost 1 to Ella Langley, Artist Songwriter of the Year. He is up for the big one, Entertainer of the Year. I think Luke Combs is going to win that. But Megan Maroney up for 9 awards tonight. We'll see how many she takes home.

0: Fella Langley, are you an Ella fella or a Maroney homie? The age-old question. All right. Well, she's up for a ton of awards tonight at the ACMs. She's already won Artist Songwriter of the Year. She is. I feel like they gave that to her, so it cuts down on the amount of trips she has to leave her seat to go up to the podium. She's up for 7 awards. She's already got one of them. I think she takes home 5 or 6. But we will see, and we will recap it tomorrow on the morning show here at 96.9 The Cat. But we got a ton of other stuff to talk about as well. Coming up in 2 songs, we'll let you know what we got going down all week long.
1: 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Mama and daddy put the roots right here, 'cause this is where the car broke down.

96.9 The Cat. Easily the most viral song of 2026 is this next record that you're going to hear for Three for the Road. The artist, Stella Lefty. The record, Boston. On a chain.

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96.9 The Cat. You know what my kind of party is? Seeing Chris Stapleton at Bank of America Stadium with a multiple-time Entertainer of the Year being the opening act in Lainey Wilson. So coming up in two songs, we are playing Chris Stapleton. When you hear him, tap that red microphone icon in the upper right-hand corner of the iHeartRadio app, which is free, by the way. Give us your name, where you're listening from, and that you want to go to that show for free, and you're qualified for tickets. Good luck.

0: Tell us how your life's going, what's on your heart. Maybe it's the talk back of the day. Maybe it's a song request, anything. And when you do it, we'll throw you on the show. But right now, you can qualify for these Chris Stapleton tickets and Lainey Wilson tickets at Bank of America Stadium just like this.
1: My name is Nicely Moore, and I'm 8 years old. And Lainey Wilson tickets have been my dream come true. And if I got these tickets, I would bring my mom and my best friend. Thank you.

FGL, BB Rexa, 96.9 The Cat. And we've talked about it. I think we are closer to it. The Florida-Georgia Line reunion. Now, Tyler Hubbard and Brian Kelly famously, unfortunately, had a bad breakup. But they've come together. They've done family trips. They are mending their relationship. But you know what the biggest thing holding up the FGL reunion is? The success that Tyler Hubbard is having as a solo artist. He is teasing another song that it's going to be a number one record. Mark it already. It's coming out Friday. It's titled Land. It's a hammer. It's going to be a number one record. I don't know if he has time to do the FGL reunion thing on top of having this crazy successful solo career. It's wild. But it's a good problem to have. Kinda

Three for the Road Show on a Sunday. What up, Cat Country? All right, coming up within the next 25 minutes, we are giving away an opportunity to win your way in to see Chris Stapleton and Lainey Wilson anytime you hear either one of those artists. Just open up the iHeartRadio app and tap that red microphone icon in the upper right-hand corner. Leave us a talk back. Let us know you want to go to the show because we want to send you for free. And boom, you're qualified for the tickets.

Morgan, ACM's tonight. I think Morgan's only chance at taking home any hardware is for Album of the Year, which I believe it's between he and Zach Top. And honestly, I would probably give the nod to Zach Top, even though I enjoyed Morgan's album a little bit more. But just in case he doesn't win Entertainer of the Year, I think that one's going to Luke Combs. I do believe his best shot is at Album of the Year. All right, that's our Three for the Road show, hopping into the artist and the record for that matter that started this whole thing off. It's Tyler Nance, Keeps Me Sane.

Graham B here. The Carolina Country Music Festival is coming to Myrtle Beach, and we've got your tickets. We'll send you to the entire festival for free. 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

96.9 The Cat. Graham B. in studio. On the way, Sam Hunt, Riley Green, Chris Stapleton. And honestly, my favorite Chris Stapleton record of any record he's ever released, which is saying a lot. Obviously, he is incredibly successful, so the catalog is really deep. We are giving away passes to his show with Lainey Wilson at Bank of America Stadium. So when you hear the absolute fire, record Fire Away coming up in three, maybe four songs, open up the iHeartRadio app, tap the red microphone icon in the upper right-hand corner, leave us a talk back, and we'll see you at the show. Wow.

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0: We got a special shout out. 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Maisley, you are crushing it right now. Our fingers are crossed for you, but you are qualified to win these tickets. Good luck.
1: My name is Maisley Moore, and I really want tickets because that would be my dream come true. And I'm a Big Lady Wilson fan.

0: Let's go. My name's John MacArthur, and I work this dirt.
1: All right, I'm up out of here. Our three for the road show, that concludes it for this week. We will be back next week. Obviously, we do this every Sunday, 6 to 10. But tomorrow, friendly reminder, we got a big day on the morning show. Giving away CCMF passes. So Carolina Country Music Festival, four-day passes. We're giving away a pair. We'll send you to the whole thing for free. All you got to do is tune in tomorrow morning right here on 96.9 The Cat. Plus, we got Gavin Adcock passes we're going to be giving away. We're giving away $1,000. We're giving away the house. So make sure you're here starting at 6 a.m., 6 to 10. It's 96.9 The Cat. Have a great Sunday.
2: She looks so pretty when the makeup on. You should hear her talking to her mama on the phone. I love it when she raps to

Thank you for having us on this morning. My name's Corey, and I'm an Ella guy. I feel like I just had to get that out there. Huge Ella Langley fan. Here she is with the beer. 96.9 The Cat, Charlotte's number one for New Country. She

June 20th, that's the big show at Bank of America Stadium. Chris Stapleton and Lainey Wilson here. 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

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Here's Can't Sit Still.

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0: the weekend. 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

0: Tucker Wetmore, Brunette on 96.9 The Cat, Charlotte's number one for new country. Amy in Pineville, how you holding up here this weekend?
1: I feel like fabulous.
0: Like fabulous, awesome. I'm like splendiferous myself. Kind of one-upper, I'm sorry. Baby, what's

L. Langley B. Heard, 96.9 The Cat. What are you having for lunch? I saw how Kraft is rolling out a mac and cheese chicken ramen. Sounds less like a meal and more like a dare that somehow got FDA approval.

They announced the coaches, well, three of the four coaches for season 30 of The Voice start up in September. Adam Levine, Kelly Clarkson, and you can call this guy Coach Riley Green. He's one of the four coaches. Change My Mind on 96.9 The Cat.

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0: 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What would you do with it?
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0: Doug and Mahil, you got us on at your job right now?
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0: 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Our secret, okay? 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

0: 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Thank you for having us on, Tiffany, listening in Eastway. And I got your song on right now for you.
1: 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Is it okay if I say I love you?
0: 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Because if he overhears that, it's going to make things awkward for the three of us.

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0: Mom thing? What does that mean? Mom things. Sounds sketchy. Here's Shane Prophet, Long Live Country. 96.9 The Catch, Charlotte's number one for new country.

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The Carolina Country Music Festival is coming to Myrtle Beach, and we've got your tickets. 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

0: Lisa in Kings Mountain, how would you spend a grand if you won the 13K payday?
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0: 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First chance to win tomorrow is at 9 a.m. Good luck. 96.9 The Cat, it's Morgan Wallen and Post Malone. I'm

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Tucker Wetmore Brunette on 96.9 The Cat. He is a traveling machine. Hit 3 continents and 13 countries in 7 weeks. Basically, he's just speed dating the planet.

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1: Summertime, you probably need some new swimsuits, flip-flops. Put this grant towards it. First chance to win tomorrow is at 9 a.m. 96.9 The Cat, it's MacArthur, Hardy, Eric Church, Morgan Wallen, and Tim McGraw. Bye.

and Morgan Wallen, I Can't Love You Anymore. 96.9 The Cat. Coming up on Memorial Day weekend, it's going to be a record-setting year for travel, according to AAA. That means a lot of traffic. So if you want to avoid it all, my suggestion is leave in, like, the next 10 minutes, maybe.

96.9 The Cat. Hey there, it's Ashley. We are Country Loud, Carolina Proud. This guy's been working behind the scenes for several years. He's actually co-written 16 songs with Jason Aldean, including a few number ones. This is John Morgan and Kid Myself. He is from Silva, North Carolina.

0: from Davie County, and I would love to win the Chris Stapleton and Lady Wilson ticket.
1: Good luck to Catherine. 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

Brad Paisley gonna be hanging out with us 1 week from today. Race week is upon us. He is the entertainment, the pre-race entertainment at the Coca-Cola 600 Charlotte Motor Speedway next Sunday. 96.9 The Cat.

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1: Really? Oh, that's awesome.
0: That's Ada. She won $1,000. Let's get you the hookup starting at 9 a.m. with Graham Bunn on The Cats.

Luke Bryan just announced his new album, Signs, going to be out in September. That song will be on at Country, and She Knows It. And just before that, we get to see him right here in Charlotte playing True Lion Amphitheater, August 22nd, 96.9 The Cats.

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0: 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Ella Langley's career trajectory has been insane. Last year, she won New Female Artist at the ACM Awards. This year, she is up for Female Artist, and who knew she could be up for Entertainer of the Year next year?
1: It's

We now know what the Panthers ball is going to look like. We get a Sunday night football game at home against the Lions, Thursday night football at Green Bay, Monday night football at Tampa. We also open and close the regular season at Bank of America Stadium. Panthers going to host the Bears to kick things off September 13th. 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

0: 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I'd love to win the tickets to go see Chris Stapleton and Lainey Wilson and take my sister. 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
1: 96.9 The Cat, are you ready for race week? Charlotte Motor Speedway, and we got a ton of events going on too, including a big sold out show. Fast Cars and Guitars of Colin Samantha Bush and their Bundle of Joy Fund at the Fillmore Charlotte Wednesday night. Gavin Adcock is going to be there, so is Red Farron. She was

0: 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Come on, 96.9.
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We are Charlotte's number one for new country. Been a fan of these guys for a long time. Gonna be at the Spectrum Center in July at Shinedown.

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Torch Strait just played Death Valley at Clemson. We got lots of stadium shows this year, including Chris Stapleton and Lainey Wilson in just a few weeks. Bank of America Stadium right here in Charlotte. Your chance to win those tickets after John Morgan and Kid Myself. 96.9 The Cat.

0: Gastonia, and I would really love to win those Lady Wilson and Chris Stapleton tickets. Please pick me. 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

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Hoping our boy Luke Combs finally picks up an Entertainer of the Year trophy at the ACM Awards tonight. I feel like this girl is going to clean up. Ella Langley.

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7: 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Glad to have you. We are kicking things off with an artist that has the most nominations at this weekend's ACM Awards, including Entertainer of the Year. Here's Megan Maroney, Beautiful Things on Women of iHeart Country.

Charlotte's number one for new country, 96.9 The Cat. I'm Casper. Hope you had a great weekend. We'd love to know what you did this weekend and what you got going on tonight and what you want to hear, of course, too. 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Leave your message. Let me know. I may just play it back on the show here tonight, too. So let's hear what you got.